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0: Well, I heard a rumor that it's a 3-day weekend, and that means we got to kick it off the right way with the Retro Ride Home on Cafe 104.1. 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If you are not driving already, before you get in your car, pull out your phone, go to cafe.com, and enter today's Styles in the City keywords. The last day we're giving them out, all three of them are active. Your last chance to enter to win that flyaway to see Harry Styles in NYC.
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The last several years, biopics have come out about singers. Freddie Mercury, Elton John, Michael Jackson, Bob Dylan. Well, one about him is going into production, and he doesn't want you to see it. He says not nice words about it.

0: 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I'm Scotty Van Driver. At lunchtime with my friend, our conversation was about how fast are you going? You're on I-5, let's say the speed limit is 70, what do you set your cruise control at? He says 77, which one is kind of an odd number anyway, but also, I think 77 might be far enough above the speed limit it's going to get you in trouble. I said 74, plus 5, minus 1. Stephanie in Bellingham is with me on that, although her speedometer is 2 miles an hour off, so then it's really 72. What's your cruise control at? Facebook.com/Cafe104.1.
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It is the last day of Styles in the City keywords. We have given out all three of today's keywords. If you know them, you have to enter them before midnight to have a chance to win a flyaway to see Harry Styles, Madison Square Garden on September 12th. You can get those entry forms at cafe.com.

0: Bay 104.1, made fun by Cascade Mitigation, the flood specialists, starting not just a weekend. It is not a weekend. It is Memorial Day weekend. Hopefully you've got 3 days off because there is plenty to do. Tomorrow at noon in downtown Bellingham, the Memorial Day parade. You got ski to see on Sunday. Should be sunny and dry for both of those days. By the time we get to Memorial Day itself on Monday, though, look to see some rain with highs in the mid-60s. 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
1: 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Then Monday, there are parades in Friday Harbor and Arlington, plus ceremonies at Memorial Park and Bayview Cemetery in Bellingham. The Ski to See race is Sunday, starting on the slopes of Mount Baker and winding its way through Everson, Ferndale, and Bellingham, wrapping up at Marine Park in Fairhaven. 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And Monday, join Mod Pizza in Bellingham to raise some dough. 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

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They do great work with floods, and so have the crews out at Hovander Park in Ferndale. Finally, after two flooding events, the playground set to reopen this

0: 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I'm Scotty Van Driver. Speaking of driving, how fast are you going? When you're on I-5, how fast are you setting your cruise control? You know, it's 60, I think, between Bellingham and Ferndale. I'm going 64, plus 5, minus 1. My friend sets his cruise control at 67. Why he goes 7 miles an hour over the speed limit, I have no idea. And he couldn't explain it to me either. Lori's in Oak Harbor. Her job is driving. It depends on having a clean driving record. So you better believe she is setting her cruise control right at the speed limit. Where's yours? 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
3: 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It's a terrible way to see life. Emotions are made to be expressed. You want to cry, cry. You want to laugh, laugh. You want to hit the wall, but get over it fast, because that's not the way to live, right?

0: 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And after reading that, it's like, hey, I'm a human being. I'm going to cry when I cry. Who cares? I'm having an emotional moment and I'm going to express it. And whoever's going through that, I'm going to back him up and say, hey, let it out.
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7: 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I-5 in Alger is now back to all lanes in both directions. So that bottleneck that's been happening there the last couple weeks is clearing up. Borders still looking great. Northbound, 5 minutes or less all the way across. Coming southbound, 15 to 30 at the Peace Arch and Truck Crossing, 10 in Linden and Sumas. We've got more sunshine tomorrow with a high 69. Partly sunny and 68 for Ski to See Sunday. Memorial Day Monday, rain. And a high 63. It's 69 right now in Everett, 67 on Orcas Island. 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We do it every Friday from 5 to 6, a dance party while you drive to kick off your weekend. And you still know all the words, like to Right Said Fred.
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In the final few hours of the final day of Styles in the City Keywords, powered by Cascade Mitigation. If you heard all three keywords, that's three entries for a chance to fly away to see Harry Styles in New York City. Cafe

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Memorial Day is early this year, so it doesn't quite feel like we're that close to summer yet, but we are. We're already thinking of burn bans. Skagit County scheduling one for unincorporated parts of the county. Find out when it's starting. 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

Cafe 104.1 with a gorgeous day for a parade tomorrow in downtown Bellingham. Lots of sunshine, few more clouds for the ski to sea race on Sunday, then rain on Monday.

0: 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I'm Scotty Van Driver. Looking forward to seeing you next Thursday after work when we give away the $20,000 Dream Home Do-Over powered by North Coast Credit Union. 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Plus, we'll have plenty of door prizes to give away, too. So join us after work Thursday. I'll be broadcasting 4 to 7 at Culshan Trackside in Bellingham.
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And when I was growing up, I remember seeing commercials on TV for Wild Waves in Federal Way. I wanted to go so bad. I finally got to when I was about 13 years old.

0: Cafe 104.1. I'm Scotty Van Driver. What do you set in your cruise control app when you're on I-5? This became a big lunchtime topic for a friend of mine. Let's say you're on I-5 south of Mount Vernon into Snohomish County, and it's like 70 miles an hour there. He would set his at 77, which seems a bit excessive over the 70-mile-an-hour speed limit. I'm going plus 5, minus 1, so I'm setting mine at about 74. Lissy is going 5 to 10 miles an hour over the speed limit and says slow people are the ones that might need to get pulled over sometimes. What are you setting your speed, your cruise control at? Facebook.com/cafe104.1.
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0: ground pounding 410 sprints and 360 sprints are back, plus a huge fireworks display you do not want to miss. 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
1: 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The global order is shifting. Canada's Prime Minister calls it a new world, and Canada is stepping up to lead. What's this mean for the U.S., for Canada, and for communities like ours here in Whatcom County? Bellingham City Club tackles that question head-on at this month's forum, The New World Order, Canada's Perspective and Leadership, Tuesday, May 27th at the Bellingham Yacht Club. Two extraordinary voices on panel, Edward Alden, Senior Fellow at the Council on Foreign Relations and a distinguished professor of U.S.-Canada Economic Relations at Western Washington University, has testified before Congress, written for the New York Times and Wall Street Journal, and is a leading expert on trade and global economic policy. Plus, Craig Weichel, Canada's Consul General for Washington, Oregon, Idaho, and Alaska, a career diplomat with deep expertise in cross-border energy, critical minerals, and Canada-U.S. relations. Hear directly from the people shaping and analyzing these issues at the highest levels right here in Bellingham. 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

0: 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And next Thursday night after work, somebody is going to score that 20 grand in cafe cash to spend on their home amongst the sponsors. You can be there with us at Colchin Trackside. I'm going to be doing my show from 4 to 7, and then right at 7, our 50 finalists are going to start picking keys. And the key that unlocks the door that will have been built by Casale Construction and secured by AeroLock, whichever key opens, that person wins. Be there to find out who it is, and we'll have some door prizes to give away, too.
1: The Avenue of Flags returns to Green Acres Memorial Park in Ferndale this weekend. More than 2,000 flags will line the pathways along the park all weekend, and then on Monday, Memorial Day, from 11:30 till 2. You're invited to gather with family and friends to honor those who served. 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

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Green Thumb Thursday, every Thursday at 8:45 on Cafe This Morning with Dave, Allen, and Patrice. 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

104.1. I'm Scotty Van Driver, handing things over to the Queen of Concerts, Charlie Max. Don't be surprised if you end up winning the trip to see Harry Styles at Madison Square Garden in New York City on September 12th. Don't be surprised if you turn next to you and that's Charlie Max, because I swear she has seen everybody everywhere. It's amazing how she does this with concerts. You can't have a chance to win, though, unless you enter today's Styles in the City keywords powered by Cascade Mitigation. Make sure you do it before midnight. This is your last day to enter. 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

From waking up with Dave Allen and Patrice to staying awake while you work. 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
1: Another April Brews Day, benefiting Max Higbee Center, once again brought the Bellingham community together, featuring 40-plus breweries and cideries, food vendors, and more than 200 volunteers to raise essential funds to support inclusive recreation programs for youth and adults with developmental disabilities. This year's April Brews Day raised nearly $90,000 at the event, and they're still counting. 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
0: To the entertainers that have taken us beyond the stars.
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0: America 250. 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

0: How will I know? Whitney Houston is on Cafe 104.1. It is Charlie, and a man is facing charges after quote-unquote testing the Wade mode on his Tesla Cybertruck. He drove it into a lake in Texas. Jimmy Jack McDaniel allegedly told police he was trying to test the vehicle's Wade mode when he took it for a spin in the Grapevine Lake. The vehicle became disabled and had to be removed from the lake with a wrecker. He is now facing charges of operating a vehicle in a closed section of the park, no valid boat registration, and water safety violations.
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next Saturday at noon, the Memorial Day Parade is on Cornwall Avenue in downtown Bellingham. Then Monday, there are parades in Friday Harbor and Arlington, plus ceremonies at Memorial Park and Bayview Cemetery in Bellingham. The Ski to See race is Sunday, starting on the slopes of Mount Baker and winding its way through Everson, Ferndale, and Bellingham, wrapping up at Marine Park in Fairhaven. You can hear coverage of the race on our sister station, KGMI. And Monday, join Mod Pizza in Bellingham to raise some dough. Use the code MODGIVES20 and 20% of your bill will be donated to the Ferndale Cancer Walk this July. 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

A good week next week. 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
1: Well, Memorial Day is Monday, and ahead of the holiday, Ace Hardware and the Veterans of Foreign Wars Organization have announced that they're going to distribute 1 million American flags at participating Ace stores nationwide. 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

One Direction, What Makes You Beautiful on Cafe 104.1. It is Charlie, and Southwest says, keep your robots at home, please. The airline introduced a new policy prohibiting humanoid and animal-shaped robots from cabins and check baggage following a now viral incident that involved a 3.5-foot robot named Stewie. The owner had brought Stewie on the flight, even bought a seat for Stewie. It was headed from Vegas to Dallas, and there was an issue with the lithium battery. The airline says that fire risk is the reason they have put this new policy into place.

0: Cafe 104.1 is feeling those weekend vibes, powered by Borthwick Jewelry in Ferndale. There's plenty of Memorial Day celebrations and remembrances this weekend. Saturday at noon, the Memorial Day Parade is on Cornwall Avenue in downtown Bellingham. Then Monday, there are parades in Friday Harbor and Arlington, plus ceremonies at Memorial Park and Bayview Cemetery in Bellingham. The Ski to See race is Sunday, starting on the slopes of Mount Baker and winding its way through Everson, Ferndale, and Bellingham, wrapping up at Marine Park in Fairhaven. You can hear coverage of the race on our sister station, KGMI. And Monday, join Mod Pizza in Bellingham to raise some dough. 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

Hiring managers will be live on site at their Sumas plant located at 850 West Front Street to interview you, give you a quick test, and walk you through the plant tour. Pass, and they'll hand you a conditional job offer on the spot. They'll be conducting interviews from 2 until 5. Walk-in applicants are encouraged. Bring your resume or fill out an application online. It all takes place in Sumas, Wednesday, June 3rd, 2 to 5, during ICO's Pacific one-day hiring blitz. A few hours of your time could lead to the career of a lifetime. Don't miss it.

Streams of Michael Jackson's catalog have jumped 95% in the U.S. since the opening of his biopic Michael, which, by the way, earned $97 million its opening weekend. The Jackson 5 has also experienced an 85% increase in streams, and Shazam notes 140% increase in Michael Jackson's streams. 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

Cafe 104.1 is feeling those weekend vibes, powered by Borthwick Jewelry in Ferndale. There's plenty of Memorial Day celebrations and remembrances this weekend. Saturday at noon, the Memorial Day Parade is on Cornwall Avenue in downtown Bellingham. Then Monday, there are parades in Friday Harbor and Arlington, plus ceremonies at Memorial Park and Bayview Cemetery in Bellingham. The Ski to Sea race is Sunday, starting on the slopes of Mount Baker and winding its way through Everson, Ferndale, and Bellingham, wrapping up at Marine Park in Fairhaven. You can hear coverage of the race on our sister station, KGMI. And Monday, join Mod Pizza in Bellingham to raise some dough. 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

great. Now I'll never get anything done because there's a new interactive mobile game called Law and Order Clue Hunter. The game allows fans to solve crimes by finding hidden objects and identifying suspects. There is a new case every week, and I'm sure I'll be distracted doing this. 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

0: Prince, 1999 on Cafe 104.1. It is Charlie. And you may not be Prince cool, but you're totally cool, or at least you think so. A new YouGov poll reveals 56% of Americans think they're at least somewhat cool. 16% are very cool. Younger adults under 30 are most likely to consider them cool. And when asked about 36 celebrities, Samuel L. Jackson ranked as America's coolest figure, followed by the Beatles and Michael Jordan. And despite claiming that coolness doesn't really matter to them, most people are more likely to think others care about being cool more than they do themselves.
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0: Maroon 5 and Memories wrapping up our Friday night on Cafe 104.1. It is Charlie. Thank you for hanging this week. I hope you have some fun plans this weekend. Is it a long weekend? Enjoy it. Come back, though, because I'll meet up with you next week. 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
1: 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Saturday at noon, the Memorial Day Parade is on Cornwall Avenue in downtown Bellingham. Then Monday, there are parades in Friday Harbor and Arlington, plus ceremonies at Memorial Park and Bayview Cemetery in Bellingham. The Ski to Sea Race is Sunday, starting on the slopes of Mount Baker and winding its way through Everson, Ferndale, and Bellingham, wrapping up at Marine Park in Fairhaven. You can hear coverage of the race on our sister station, KGMI. And Monday, join Mod Pizza in Bellingham to raise some dough. 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

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There's plenty of Memorial Day celebrations and remembrances this weekend. Saturday at noon, the Memorial Day Parade is on Cornwall Avenue in downtown Bellingham. Then Monday, there are parades in Friday Harbor and Arlington, plus ceremonies at Memorial Park and Bayview Cemetery in Bellingham. The Ski-to-Sea Race is Sunday, starting on the slopes of Mount Baker and winding its way through Everson, Ferndale, and Bellingham, wrapping up at Marine Park in Fairhaven. You can hear coverage of the race on our sister station, KGMI. And Monday, join Mod Pizza in Bellingham to raise some dough. 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

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And Monday, join Mod Pizza in Bellingham to raise some dough. 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
1: You know what I used to think their band name was? Like Hall and Oates, like someone's like hauling.
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1: It wasn't that long ago that I was like, oh, it's Hall and Oates.
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1: Hall and Oates.
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1: a dumb
3: Oates.
1: Thing to haul.
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2: 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Then Monday, there are parades in Friday Harbor and Arlington, plus ceremonies at Memorial Park and Bayview Cemetery in Bellingham. The Ski to Sea Race is Sunday, starting on the slopes of Mount Baker and winding its way through Everson, Ferndale, and Bellingham, wrapping up at Marine Park in Fairhaven. 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

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Saturday at noon, the Memorial Day Parade is on Cornwall Avenue in downtown Bellingham. Then Monday, there are parades in Friday Harbor and Arlington, plus ceremonies at Memorial Park and Bayview Cemetery in Bellingham. The Ski to See race is Sunday, starting on the slopes of Mount Baker and winding its way through Everson, Ferndale, and Bellingham, wrapping up at Marine Park in Fairhaven. 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And Monday, join Mod Pizza in Bellingham to raise some dough. 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

0: 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It all takes place in Sumas, Wednesday, June 3rd, 2 to 5, during Ico's Pacific one-day hiring blitz. A few hours of your time could lead to the career of a lifetime. 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
1: 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Saturday at noon, the Memorial Day Parade is on Cornwall Avenue in downtown Bellingham. Then Monday, there are parades in Friday Harbor and Arlington, plus ceremonies at Memorial Park and Bayview Cemetery in Bellingham. The Ski to Sea Race is Sunday, starting on the slopes of Mount Baker and winding its way through Everson, Ferndale, and Bellingham, wrapping up at Marine Park in Fairhaven. 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And Monday, join Mod Pizza in Bellingham to raise some dough. 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

0: When you finally find your thing, you want the whole world to know about that thing. So you use a thing called Canva to make it an even bigger and better thing. Whether you want to create flyers for that thing, make presentations for that thing, or design merch for that thing, you can do anything. So people can see your thing, feel your thing, love your thing. The next thing you know, it's a thing. Canva, the thing that makes anything a thing.
1: 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Then Monday, there are parades in Friday Harbor and Arlington, plus ceremonies at Memorial Park and Bayview Cemetery in Bellingham. The Ski to Sea Race is Sunday, starting on the slopes of Mount Baker and winding its way through Everson, Ferndale, and Bellingham, wrapping up at Marine Park in Fairhaven. 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And Monday, join Mod Pizza in Bellingham to raise some dough. 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

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There's plenty of Memorial Day celebrations and remembrances this weekend. Saturday at noon, the Memorial Day Parade is on Cornwall Avenue in downtown Bellingham. Then Monday, there are parades in Friday Harbor and Arlington, plus ceremonies at Memorial Park and Bayview Cemetery in Bellingham. The Ski to See race is Sunday, starting on the slopes of Mount Baker and winding its way through Everson, Ferndale, and Bellingham, wrapping up at Marine Park in Fairhaven. You can hear coverage of the race on our sister station, KGMI. And Monday, join Mod Pizza in Bellingham to raise some dough. 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

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There's plenty of Memorial Day celebrations and remembrances this weekend. Saturday at noon, the Memorial Day Parade is on Cornwall Avenue in downtown Bellingham. Then Monday, there are parades in Friday Harbor and Arlington, plus ceremonies at Memorial Park and Bayview Cemetery in Bellingham. The Ski-to-Sea Race is Sunday, starting on the slopes of Mount Baker and winding its way through Everson, Ferndale, and Bellingham, wrapping up at Marine Park in Fairhaven. You can hear coverage of the race on our sister station, KGMI. And Monday, join Mod Pizza in Bellingham to raise some dough. 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
2: 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The Ski to Sea Race is Sunday, starting on the slopes of Mount Baker and winding its way through Everson, Ferndale, and Bellingham, wrapping up at Marine Park in Fairhaven. 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
1: I wanted to bring my take on real coffee to the community. 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

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There's plenty of Memorial Day celebrations and remembrances this weekend. Saturday at noon, the Memorial Day Parade is on Cornwall Avenue in downtown Bellingham. Then Monday, there are parades in Friday Harbor and Arlington, plus ceremonies at Memorial Park and Bayview Cemetery in Bellingham. The Ski to See race is Sunday, starting on the slopes of Mount Baker and winding its way through Everson, Ferndale, and Bellingham, wrapping up at Marine Park in Fairhaven. You can hear coverage of the race on our sister station, KGMI. And Monday, join Mod Pizza in Bellingham to raise some dough. 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

Cafe 104.1. Yeah, I mentioned it's Ski to See weekend, but it is also, yeah, Memorial Day weekend. Let us not forget what this weekend is all about. The Whatcom Memorial Day Parade happening today starts at 12 noon, goes till about 2 o'clock. Downtown Bellingham is going to start at the corner of Alabama and Cornwall.

FA 104.1 is feeling those weekend vibes, powered by Borthwick Jewelry in Ferndale. There's plenty of Memorial Day celebrations and remembrances this weekend. Saturday at noon, the Memorial Day Parade is on Cornwall Avenue in downtown Bellingham. Then Monday, there are parades in Friday Harbor and Arlington, plus ceremonies at Memorial Park and Bayview Cemetery in Bellingham. The Ski to Sea race is Sunday, starting on the slopes of Mount Baker and winding its way through Everson, Ferndale, and Bellingham, wrapping up at Marine Park in Fairhaven. You can hear coverage of the race on our sister station, KGMI. And Monday, join Mod Pizza in Bellingham to raise some dough. 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

1. Weather looks pretty good this weekend. Yes, 70 today, mostly sunny. There was some rain in the forecast for tomorrow's ski-to-see events, but right now, forecasters are saying 69 and partly sunny for tomorrow.

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0: 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Lots of stuff going on this weekend in conjunction with Ski to See. Yeah, there's something happening at the Whatcom Arts Center. Starts at 11 o'clock today. 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See if I can get this right. It is called the Ski to See Extravaganza. Okay, yeah. I'm no rocket surgeon, but I think it's got something to do with art. 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

0: Dave, Alan, and Patrice in the morning. 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

0: Cafe 104.1. I'm Bill Davis. You are going to join us Thursday at Culshan Brewing Trackside Beer Garden, aren't you? Yeah, it's on the Bellingham waterfront. It's the big culmination, our big house party of our $20,000 dream home do-over put together by our good friends at North Coast Credit Union. 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That's coming up on Thursday. Scotty's going to be doing his show from there starting at 4 o'clock, and then right around 7, somebody is going to get a key that will open that door to the $20,000 in cafe cash and credit with all of our sponsor locations. How cool is that? That's coming up Thursday. We got more details at cafe.com.
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There's plenty of Memorial Day celebrations and remembrances this weekend. Saturday at noon, the Memorial Day Parade is on Cornwall Avenue in downtown Bellingham. Then Monday, there are parades in Friday Harbor and Arlington, plus ceremonies at Memorial Park and Bayview Cemetery in Bellingham. The Ski to See race is Sunday, starting on the slopes of Mount Baker and winding its way through Everson, Ferndale, and Bellingham, wrapping up at Marine Park in Fairhaven. You can hear coverage of the race on our sister station, KGMI. And Monday, join Mod Pizza in Bellingham to raise some dough. 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

Cafe 104.1. I love the fact that the weathercasters have changed their mind for tomorrow. Now, today, yeah, sunny and 70. We had some rain in the forecast tomorrow for Ski to See. Right now, though, they are saying 69 and partly sunny.

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There's plenty of Memorial Day celebrations and remembrances this weekend. Saturday at noon, the Memorial Day Parade is on Cornwall Avenue in downtown Bellingham. Then Monday, there are parades in Friday Harbor and Arlington, plus ceremonies at Memorial Park and Bayview Cemetery in Bellingham. The Ski to See race is Sunday, starting on the slopes of Mount Baker and winding its way through Everson, Ferndale, and Bellingham, wrapping up at Marine Park in Fairhaven. You can hear coverage of the race on our sister station, KGMI. And Monday, join Mod Pizza in Bellingham to raise some dough. Use the code MODGIVES20 and 20% of your bill will be donated to the Ferndale Cancer Walk this July. 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

0: tickets. They are on sale right now. But as always, we'll let you win your way in with Dave Allen and Patrice. We will kick that off Tuesday morning. Yeah, we're taking Memorial Day off. Tuesday morning, 6, 7, 8, and 9 a.m. Be one of the first 12 callers, and we will draw a winner probably right around 9:30 or so. 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
1: You know what I used to think their band name was? Like Hall & Oates, like someone's like hauling.
2: These oats are hauling. Man, they're going fast.
1: It wasn't that long ago that I was like, it's Hall and Oates.
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1: Hall & Oates.
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1: I was like, what
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1: a dumb
2: Oates.
1: Thing to haul.
2: We got to get these oats from the farm to the store. We're going to be Hall & Oates all weekend.
1: That's it.
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0: Cafe 104.1. Lots of stuff going on this weekend. Ski to See weekend, Memorial Day weekend as well. Take advantage of, the good weather. Looks very nice. Probably about 70 or so today with some sunshine. By the way, coming up on Tuesday morning, Dave Allen and Patrice, they play a little game called Win That Prize. That's 7:40 Tuesday morning. Yeah, they're back on Tuesday. You can win a family pass to Jordan World Glow Circus. That's happening June 1st and 2nd, Northwest Washington Fairgrounds in Linden, and also June 3rd and 4th at the Monroe Evergreen Speedway in Monroe, obviously. What game are they going to be playing Tuesday morning? Well, you can find out at cafe.com.
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I've checked the forecast for you a few minutes ago. Yes, sunny and 70 today. The rain is going to hold off tomorrow for Ski to See. Should be about 69 and sunny, and probably some rain coming in tomorrow night.

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Remind me to tell you here in a couple of songs the latest update on Chana. Who's Chana? I'll explain shortly.

0: society. By the way, if you want to foster, just go to their website, WacomHumane.org, and learn more. All three, we turned them in. They all got adopted immediately. And then they took me down the hall and said, would you like to foster this five-year-old cat? And I was like, well, let's see. Turned out her name was Chana. She's a Maine Coon, full-blooded Maine Coon. And you know me, I'm a sucker for the Maine Coon breed. 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

Hiring managers will be live on site at their Sumas plant located at 850 West Front Street to interview you, give you a quick test, and walk you through the plant tour. Pass, and they'll hand you a conditional job offer on the spot. They'll be conducting interviews from 2 until 5. 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

0: 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It's about time you and I part company. So have a wonderful Memorial Day weekend. Have a wonderful Ski to Sea weekend. And how about we meet up again on Monday, okay?
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There's plenty of Memorial Day celebrations and remembrances this weekend. Saturday at noon, the Memorial Day Parade is on Cornwall Avenue in downtown Bellingham. 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

Park and Bayview Cemetery in Bellingham. The Ski to See race is Sunday, starting on the slopes of Mount Baker and winding its way through Everson, Ferndale, and Bellingham, wrapping up at Marine Park in Fairhaven. You can hear coverage of the race on our sister station, KGMI. And Monday, join Mod Pizza in Bellingham to raise some dough. 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

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There's plenty of Memorial Day celebrations and remembrances this weekend. Saturday at noon, the Memorial Day Parade is on Cornwall Avenue in downtown Belmont.

Bellingham, then Monday, there are parades in Friday Harbor and Arlington, plus ceremonies at Memorial Park and Bayview Cemetery in Bellingham. The Ski to See race is Sunday, starting on the slopes of Mount Baker and winding its way through Everson, Ferndale, and Bellingham, wrapping up at Marine Park in Fairhaven. You can hear coverage of the race on our sister station, KGMI. And Monday, join Mod Pizza in Bellingham to raise some dough. Use the code MODGIVES20 and 20% of your bill will be donated to the Ferndale Cancer Walk this July. 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
1: 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It all takes place in Sumas, Wednesday, June 3rd, 2 to 5, during ICO's Pacific one-day hiring blitz. A few hours of your time could lead to the career of a lifetime. 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